That was Extraordinaire, Extraordinary by 23-year-old Francophone superstar Fred. It's about that little magic power we have over each other. The ability to make someone feel special, even when they're feeling ordinary. Merci d'être à l'écoute de CBC Music et CBC Radio. Avec moi, cette émission s'appelle C'est formidable et je suis Florence K. Last year, I had the chance to go to Guatemala and visit an all-women co-op that creates textiles.

That's Don't Leave Me on the Dance Floor, some brand new music from Carly Rae Jepsen. It'll be on her new record, Day and Night, out this September. And that is it for the podcast today. I'm Emile Niazi, sitting in for El Amin Abdel Mahmoud. 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Thanks for listening.

A bit more of Bullet in the Chamber from White Horse's new album, All I Want Is All of It, which is out now. Before that, you heard my conversation with Luke Doucette and Melissa McClellan from the band. Coming up after this, Naomi Sharon was the first woman signed to Drake's OVO.

Now, local news and weather from CBC Windsor. I'm Tom Addison. Windsor police say they've charged a 51-year-old nurse after she allegedly assaulted a child with special needs who was under her care. Police say this investigation began in April after officers received a report about the alleged mistreatment of a child with significant medical needs. Investigators say they determined there was enough evidence to believe that the child was

0: videos of Michael Jordan dunking a ball, and that's when he's famously known to stick out his tongue. And he, just like the mice, stuck out his tongue when his hand was in the aiming position just before the dunk. It wasn't during the dunk, and it wasn't during lifting the hand. It was when the hand was positioned to make the dunk in the aiming position.
1: But athletes are not reaching for food. So what's the connection here between a hand action like dunking a basketball and sticking out the tongue?
0: The relation between the tongue and the hand is a common phenomena. And if you watch children, for example, manipulating an object with their hand, if you watch their face, they're manipulating the tongue in the same way. And many people who speak, when they search for words, will stick out their tongue as if they're using their tongue to find the word. And the implication is they're powered by pretty similar neural circuitry.
1: So is it a sign of concentration?
0: No, it's actually aiming, I think. And the proof of that comes from a really interesting story told by Andre Agassi, the world champion tennis player. And he played numerous games against Boris Becker, and Boris Becker had an absolutely fantastic serve that no one could handle, but Andre Agassi could handle his serve. And after they both retired, Andre Agassi told the story that he noticed that when Boris was making his little aiming movements, preparing to hit the tennis ball, he stuck out his tongue in the direction he was going to hit the ball. So all he had to do was to, and he'd watch videos to determine this. So he had to watch Boris Becker. When he stuck out his tongue, he knew where the ball was going to go, and he could volley back the serve. So I think that really brings in the point that the tongue is aiming at the target.
1: So athletes could be giving out information, they don't even realize it, to their competitors and give the competitors an edge.
0: That's right. I was giving a talk on this just before the Super Bowl, and when Patrick Mahomes was playing, and he stuck out his tongue. So I refused to answer that question at the time because I didn't want to get involved in the Super Bowl.
1: It's just amazing how the tongue is much more expressive and has more than one function instead of just handling speech and food.
0: Yeah, well, it makes sense in a way because when we speak, we wave our hands around and make gestures. And when we make gestures, we move our tongue around as well.
1: Dr. Wishaw, thank you so much for your time.
0: Oh, you're welcome, Bob.
1: Dr. Ian Wishaw is a professor of neuroscience at the University of Lethbridge in Alberta. Now, we have to take a short break for local news and information, but don't go away because we'll be right back with more of the best of Quirks and Quarks.
2: This is a CBC News update. Good afternoon. I'm Angela McInnes. London police have charged a local massage therapist with sexual assault, and they believe there may be more victims who have not yet come forward. The first victim complained to investigators on July 30th, saying she had been sexually assaulted during a scheduled treatment the day before. The 47-year-old suspect was arrested. Since then, two more victims have made reports, and police have laid three more charges. Also, Ontario is announcing its plan to build data centers. The province is forecasting AI will generate $122 billion for the economy by 2035. Premier Doug Ford is pledging that power costs from large data centers won't be passed on to families, and facilities will be required to follow environmental standards around water consumption and noise. Taking a look at the local weather forecast. Today is sunny, becoming a mix of sun and cloud. Possible showers near Windsor, a high of 28 with a humidex of 34. Tonight's low is 15. Tomorrow, a mix of sun and cloud, a high of 27 with a low of 14. Saturday, sunny with a high of 29. Sunday has showers with a high of 27. And Monday, a mix of sun and cloud with a 30% chance of showers and a high of 26. 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
3: Hi, Quirks and Quarks. My name is Elizabeth Circum, and I live near a small town called Hantsport in rural Nova Scotia. My question is, since dust is everywhere in our environment, and is made up

0: Niloufer Yanya with Heavyweight Champion of the Year. And that will knock us out for As It Happens for this Thursday, August 13th.
1: As It Happens, we'll be back tomorrow. I'm Saroja Coelho. Enjoy your evening.
0: 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Good night.